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And tonight, let's enjoy life.

0: RMF Słoneczne Przeboje.
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And I think to myself, why now? What I mean.

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If the scat man can do it, so can you. I hear you all ask about the meaning of scat. Well, I'm the professor, and all I can tell you is while you're still sleeping, the saints are still weeping, 'cause things you call dead haven't yet had the chance to be born.

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Drink some

Mr. Foyer, I'm ready for you. Follow me, please. So, how can I help you today?

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So many nights I woke up out of a dream of blue seas, white sand, paradise birds, butterflies.